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1: Nothing but great country music for your weekend and your Sunday afternoon. It's Clay Moden. Riley Green's coming up. Morgan Wallen is next, and right now, Dylan Scott.
2: So pretty with the makeup on. You should hear her talking to her mama on the phone. I love it when she raps to it.

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Thanks the Lord for another day.

Independence Day weekend next weekend. Are you going anywhere? You going on a road trip? When are gas prices really going to come down? It seems like they blast right up, but then trickle on the way down. 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

0: That's Megan Maroney's Beautiful Things. I'm Clay Moden. Congratulations to Owen. Owen wins the contest. The grand prize going to see Megan Maroney in Nashville in August. Now, there's a lot of cool things happening with that. Airfare, hotel, tickets for the show in Music City at Bridgestone Arena. What a fantastic trip that's going to be. Tennessee this time of the year, Nashville, pretty hot, but you're inside. Great show. Owen, congratulations. And you could be our next winner. We're not done. I mean, we've got so many great concerts and contests coming up. The best way to win, the easiest way for you to play, is to make sure you download our free app. Just go ahead and check out our website. You click download, you'll be good to go, whether it's Android, iPhone, doesn't matter. You'll be all set for the summertime and those great concerts. But Owen, enjoy the show. Going to see Megan Maroney for free. What a great opportunity. Hang on, Dan and Shay's new hit. It's everywhere right now. In fact, they performed with Taylor Swift just last week at Tight End University. More from Dan and Shay coming up.
1: Wow, Elaine.
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Big news this weekend. If you love Bed Bath & Beyond and you still have those coupons, they've got a contest to find the oldest one. 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Here's Jason Aldean.

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7: Southwest Montana weather. We've had some pretty comfortable temperatures this weekend with highs in the mid to low 70s, but we're tracking warmer weather heading into next week. Daytime highs will climb above normal in the low 80s by the middle of the work week, with shower and thunderstorm activity returning by the end of next week. A meteorologist, Brooke Foster, that's your Southwest Montana weather report.
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I'll see you back here next weekend for Independence Day weekend. Have a great afternoon. I'm Clay Moden from Corey Kent and Co. Wetzel to Shaboozey. 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

can we start the countdown to the 4th of July? Because next weekend, it is on. Hey, it's Jess and the Taste of Country crew. Not that I'm trying to rush you through this weekend. No, not at all. We are still enjoying this one. Morgan Wallen is here now. It's I Got Better.

Man, Ella Langley, she is solid these days. We'll talk more after a double down of Ella. We'll get it started right now with Be Her on Taste of Country Weekend.

and day difference between Ella Langley last year and Ella Langley this year. That's I Can't Love You Anymore with Morgan Wallen. Before that, Be Her. A double down of Ella Langley on Taste of Country Weekend. So you remember last year in August, she took a break. She pulled out of the tour that she was doing with Riley Green. She was also touring with Morgan Wallen. And she just said, you know what? I'm going to take my time to work on myself. And in

0: recent months, we've really heard more of what she was going through at that time. And, you know, she's been very honest with us, basically saying, like, I'm an example of somebody who didn't do it right the first time. She said now these days that she is leaning on God, not turning to other things like she has before in the past, whether it's men or, you know, substances or other feelings. But she is going to God first to center her, to keep her calm, to keep her level-headed, to keep her away from, like, the negative thoughts as well. And man, she's grounded. She is really grounded, and it's such a beautiful thing to see.
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Well, if you were at CMA Fest this year, Stella Lefty absolutely crushed it. She's on Now This Is Boston on Taste of Country Weekend. Oh, no.

0: That is Brantley Gilbert. The song is called Good Damn. It's in our song Spotlight. It's Jess and the Taste of Country crew with one of our crew members here now, Mr. Evan Paul, who's with you Monday through Friday on Taste of Country Nights. Evan, what you got coming up?
1: Hey, it's Evan Paul from Taste of Country Nights, and I'm ready for Monday. Bet you never thought you'd hear anybody say that. 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And we got some big shows planned for you next week. 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

that the weekend is so much better with all of your favorite new country, which is exactly why we're bringing it to you. I got Low Cash on Now This Is Hometown Home.

Hey girl, what's up? I know it's late, but I knew you'd pick it up. Nah, I ain't drunk. Okay, maybe I do have a little buzz, but that song came on and I just thought what harm could come from one little call.

0: break up with him.
1: Old Dominion on Taste of Country began with Hotel Key and Break Up With Him. My name is Jess. This is Taste of Country Weekend. Thank you so much for having us on. And as we are rolling through the summer, I'm curious, is there a country artist who, in your opinion, is synonymous with summer? Like hearing their name, hearing their music, maybe it's the vibes of their music, like the melodies, or maybe it's the actual content that they're singing about. It's just perfect for the summer season. Maybe it's Kenny Chesney or Zac Brown Band, you know? Even Carrie Underwood's had a couple of songs that just felt like summer. Tell me which country artist that is for you. Like, what kind of summer are you trying to have this year? A Kenny Chesney

0: 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And there they go! 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

Now, sometimes you feel old because your own kids are growing up. Other times you feel old because, well, your favorite country artist kids are growing up. Like Luke Combs' son, Tex, his firstborn. Yeah, he's now 4. Can you believe it? Here's Me by You.

0: It's Jacob Hackworth. The song is called What Took You So Long in our song spotlight on Taste of Country Weekend. Are you watching Marshalls? I've got some people that I know that they didn't watch any Yellowstone shows, like whether it's Yellowstone or 1923 or 1883. They have no concept of anything Yellowstone related. However, they do watch Marshalls and they absolutely love it. Well, if you're watching the show, of course you're wondering what's going to happen next and when are we going to see it? Well, I've got good news for you. Marshalls has been picked up for a season 2. Now, we've known that for a couple of months now. I think they actually announced that back in March. But we also know that in the month of June, they have been filming this show in Utah. So production has started. The green light has been lit and now we just have to wait for a start date. And I'm willing to bet, since it is on CBS, they're going to put it out in the fall in September. Okay, I'm banking on a September start for the show, but only time will tell. And of course, we'll keep you up to date on our Taste of Country app.
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to spend every waking moment with you, but there's just something special about the weekend. Am I right? Hey, it's Jess. This is Taste of Country Weekend with Carrie Underwood. It's Blown Away.

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1: Taste of Country Weekend. We are doubling down on Morgan Wallen right now. Just going back to back. Sometimes one Morgan song just isn't enough. Let's get it started with I Ain't Coming Back.
2: I'm a redneck, 'cause I drink beer and I dip skull. Guess I'm a rambler.

That song, Don't We, from Morgan Wallen, kind of feels like our summer anthem for 2026, doesn't it? Before that was also Morgan Wallen with I Ain't Coming Back, featuring Post Malone. It is Jess and the Taste of Country Crew. Speaking of unofficial anthems, have you noticed there's a little bit of an unofficial anthem happening with the World Cup? Now, we are hosting the World Cup here in the United States. There's a couple of host cities in Mexico and Canada as well, but a lot of them in the great U.S. of A. And, of course, we've got our national anthem, which we love. But also, there's been another song that's been played at a lot of these games and even at watch parties and bars and restaurants and sports bars all across the country. And that is John Denver's song, Take Me Home, Country Roads. Now, this is a song that we love to sing at the top of our lungs at any sporting event, right? And obviously, we are hearing a lot of that at these World Cup games for our U.S. team. Listen to this.

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July kicks off next week, and you know Shaboozey's putting out a new album in July, July 31st, actually. It's The Outlaw, Sherry Lee, and Other Western Tales. I can't wait to hear it.

Taste of Country weekend. Putting one of my favorites in our song spotlight this hour. It's Jackson Dean. The song is called Make a Liar. I ain't

0: Jackson Dean. The song is called Make a Liar. It's in our song spotlight on Taste of Country weekend. And here's Billy Dukes. He's telling us what's now trending on our Taste of Country app. Take it away, Billy.
1: Bailey Zimmerman has apologized after being accused of wrecking a hotel room in New Mexico last month. He missed a concert that night, and court papers say he was pretty intoxicated. Cops got him on felony charges of criminal damage to property, which Bailey says he takes very seriously. Quote, I am committed to doing the work necessary to learn and grow, he offers. Chris Young just opened his Nashville sports bar, and it's a little bit different than most. It's not on Lower Broadway, and it's not 8 stories tall with 4 stages. Now Famous Friends holds 90 people, serves wings, burgers, impossible burgers.
2: Yes, it is called the all-in-all impossible burger.
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2: It's fun, man, and I wanted a place where people can go, they can watch games and just enjoy themselves.
1: Famous Friends is just a block or so from Music Row. And finally, prayers up to Kane Brown, who was playing golf and took a ball to the ear. Yeah, it's as bad as it sounds. 23 stitches, a concussion, and he had to miss a show. The woman singer says he just feels lucky to be alive.
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Hey, how are you enjoying the weekend? 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Rodney Atkins is on now if you're going through hell.

Country Weekend. We are doubling down on Bailey Zimmerman right now. New country from Bailey is on the way. This is Rock and a Hard Place.

It's Taste of Country Weekend that is back-to-back Bailey Zimmerman. We did Rock and a Hard Place, and we brought you Chevy Silverado. It's Jass and the Taste of Country crew. And, you know, my heart goes out to Bailey Zimmerman. He had a rough week. There were some felony charges that came against him after what sounds like a moment of recklessness for him, you know, causing a lot of damage at a hotel. I think there was like $16,000 worth of damage, and there may or may not have been

0: She's come back a completely different person. And I feel like Bailey could really benefit from that. But honestly, there's got to be a lot of fear to doing that. I mean, think about it. You disappear for a month and you hope that everybody remembers you when you come back. I mean, this day and age, it feels like here today, gone tomorrow, right? Say a prayer for Bailey that he gets himself back on track. You can find out more about this on our Taste of Country app.
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0: It's Taste of Country Weekend. I've got new country on the way from Tyler Hubbard in our song Spotlight. That will be here in less than 8 minutes. Right now, Sam Hunt, Body Like a Back Road.
1: Got a girl from the south side, got braids in her hair. First time I seen her walk by, and I about fell off my chair. Had to get her number,

0: It's Tyler Hubbard. That is New Country called Land in our song Spotlight. Hey, it's Jess and the Taste of Country crew. I'm still thinking that we should get a Las Vegas residency from Florida Georgia Line. I feel like that's the perfect way for them to come back and do shows and play all the hits. And it would be a really great experience. Also, I think that like them being at the Sphere would be the creme de la creme, right? Kenny Chesney's been doing some shows at the Sphere recently, and he brought Eric Church out on stage with him. You know, I gotta say, these days it feels like it's hard to remember anything. You know, we experience that, and we're not country artists that have to remember lyrics to every single song that they've ever written, right? Well, Eric Church gets out on stage with Kenny Chesney. They sing one of Kenny's songs. They sing one of his songs. And then he forgot the lyrics to one of his own songs. And unfortunately, it was the song Springsteen. Oh, Eric Church. Oh, that's gotta hurt. You can see the video on our Taste of Country app.
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0: Georgia. A double down of Kane Brown on Taste of Country Weekend. We brought you Woman, and we brought you Bury Me in Georgia. It is Jess and the Taste of Country crew. Do you remember last month when Kane Brown kind of went viral on social media for his very strong comments about ranch dressing? Now, what's interesting about this is, like, he's never had ranch dressing, okay? But he said it is absolutely disgusting. He doesn't like the look of it. He doesn't like the smell of it. It makes him think of salads, and he hates to eat salads. Like, it's a thing for him. But let me tell you, ranch dressing is delightful, okay? I'm just going to put it out there. I love ranch dressing. And you know what else? A lot of these tourists in America from other countries who are here for the World Cup also are loving ranch dressing. They're discovering it for the first time. They're obsessed with it, so much so that they are trying to take it back to their own country. Like, TSA has had to put out constant reminders saying, hey, if you are trying to bring ranch dressing back with you, you have to check it in your bag. You cannot bring it through the carry-on because it's too big. It's over the 3 ounces that you can have. You know what I mean? And they're telling people, please don't chug your ranch dressing in the TSA security line. Check it instead. Now, I don't think Kane Brown knew that there was going to be such a craze over ranch dressing last month. But I'm telling you, he might be warming up to trying it now. I mean, after all, these foreigners are literally trying to smuggle it back to their homeland.
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day, Pop's farm was a place to go. 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Y'all ain't listening.

0: They get it wrong. 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It's a twin. Yeah, there's a big difference between a twin size and a king size. Am I right?
1: Double wide quick stop, midnight tea top, Jack in her cherry coat town. 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

0: with new country in our song spotlight. I mean, this is brand new. This song is called Horseback.
1: He's a ranch hand in a pinch, man. Hotter than the red on the cattle brand. Cause she's a gold digger with a quick trigger. A cast iron skillet swinging lid flipper. Now he's a double wide on the county line. Sipping on a six pack of Lone Star Light. She did him dirty, took him to the clinic.

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She never liked him, she don't need him. 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

0: on my horseback.
1: Well, that is Horseback. Of course, it's a part of Cody Johnson's new album that just came out this week. It's called Banks of the Trinity. Hey, it's Jess and the Taste of Country crew. Are you watching Dutton Ranch? Now, this is a show that everybody was so excited to see because, well, it's Beth and Rip back in action again. But honestly, like, after the excitement of the show coming back, there was some figuring out that needed to happen, you know, like other characters had to be brought in and we had to kind of learn their backstories and stuff. But then it really started ramping up as we are now like almost done with season one. I think the finale's on the third. So yeah, like right around the corner, we got good news. Season two is happening. Now, we don't have a lot of details here. I don't even think that they have started filming just yet, but I think they can turn this around pretty quickly. And I think we would probably have another season of Dutton Ranch easily by early 2027. We'll keep you up to date on our Taste of Country app and with our Dutton Rules podcast. 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Billy and Addison breaking down all things Dutton Ranch, Yellowstone, spinoffs, Madison, everything. 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

Well, good morning, guys. It's the third shift. I'm Brett Allen with a cold that won't quit. Not those things only happen in the fall, but no, it's sticking around. I got more of today's country. Here's Cold.

Well, if you've been trying to guess if Dylan Scott's new song was actually a single that he was going to release, I can assure you that it is a brand new song coming out, and I'm going to play it for you coming up after Lainey Wilson and John Mayer. Here's Phone, Keys, Wallet on the Third Shift.

that song on his social media, he just posted a snippet with a little caption that said, "Or is it?" with an emoji, a shrugging emoji. And so fans were kind of guessing whether or not it was a real single announcement, an album announcement, just a lyric tease. And sure enough, he just came out with that song. It is brand new. Just came out on Friday. First time I've ever played it. Dylan Scott, Dear Big City.

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We've got the dum-dum of the day, question of the day, three things you need to know, and a whole lot more. 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

We got a message the other day from Tony talking about how much this song means to him and asking if we'd play it more often because it hits close to home for him and says it's more than just a song. It's a message. And you're right, Tony. We need to talk about it more. It's Dan and Shay. Here's Say So.

0: said so.
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But which groceries are you hoping to buy for your 4th of July parties this year? Because you might need to buy them a little bit early. Some of them actually, they go up by hundreds of percents. I'll explain which groceries are going out the doors the most after Bailey Zimmerman. Your Chevy Silverado on the Third Shift.

0: Charles Wesley Godwin, along with Luke Holmes. There's Better That Way on the Third Shift. I'm Brett Allen. Big 4th of July weekend is coming up this weekend, and it's a huge day for groceries. If you're hoping to get something in particular, don't wait, because you never know. It could be out of stock by the time you actually get to the store. It's a huge day for potato chips. The sales are up over 53% over a typical day on most of the brand, the big brands in most states. A lot of people have holiday cookouts, so hot dog buns, the sales spike 360% compared to their yearly average. And canned baked beans up 402%. They're saying that if you really want to get stuff for s'mores, that's the one that actually spikes the most. Ingredients peak at 550% above their yearly average on 4th of July weekend.
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We've got the dum-dum of the day, question of the day, three things you need to know, and a whole lot more. 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

Well, if somehow your summer vacation plans include a trip to the UK, make sure you find a place that has some air conditioning. There have been a major heat wave, 102, 103 in London and Paris last week. Amazon says that their air conditioner sales in Europe have doubled from what they were this time a year ago.

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you know, last week we had a winner for our Megan Maroney concert in Nashville coming up in August. Well, that person had to back out, unfortunately. But it's good news for Mallory Menard, or Menard. She was actually a winner and is now going to be going to Nashville as a backup. It's Megan Maroney. Here's Beautiful Things.

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John Morgan getting it started for us. We've got brand new stuff on the way from Ashley McBride. Plus, we're going to find out how to cook a steak from Shane Proffitt. 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

If you've ever met somebody that was famous and said that you weren't going to wash your hand ever again because of it, Ashley McBride understands. She got a stick of chapstick from Dolly Parton 20 years ago, and she almost never used it. She said she only used it on special occasions.

0: That is Shane Prophet with Long Live Country on the Third Shift. A guy who lives the life that he sings about. He's a big time hunter, but he also loves to cook. He says that if he couldn't cook it, he wouldn't kill it, and that's why he does his hunting. But man, he's got a really great plan when it comes to steak.
1: I'll do steak. A lot of times, if like Chloe's family's coming into town, I'll do New York strips.

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0: To know you, everything about you makes me want you, know what you're doing, baby, don't you,
1: It's the third shift. We're staying up all night and making your work shift fly by. I got more coming up from Jordan Davis. Here's Corey Kent along with his buddy Coe Wetzel and Rocky Mountain Lowe. We stay up all night on the third shift.

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If you're planning on buying an Apple device anytime soon, expect that it might be a little bit more expensive. CEO Tim Cook says that Apple device prices are going up because of a memory chip shortage. There's Kane Brown. It's Woman.

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Lots of brand new country to get to tonight on the Third Shift. Good morning, I'm Brett Allen. Remember the singer Atlas? He's got a brand new song called Hold My Liquor. We'll get to that after the new one from Tyler Hubbard. Here's Land.

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1: You've heard all the stories about how foreigners are so in love with the food here in America, and they're trying to find ways to bring it back home. Wait till you find out why. Some of the insane dishes that they're serving at these World Cup games. We'll get to that after Ella Langley and Morgan Wallen.

That's a new one from Atlas. It's called Hold My Liquor on the Third Shift. I'm Brett Allen, and yeah, you've seen the stories about how foreigners are falling in love with American cuisine, right? And they're calling it the FIFA 15 because people are gaining 15 pounds when they go to these World Cup games. Well, the reason why is some of these dishes are insane. Some of the food you can buy at these World Cup games, fancy AF tots in Miami. Three fried hash browns topped with caviar, creme fraiche.

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We've got the dum-dum of the day, question of the day, three things you need to know, and a whole lot more. 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

Lately, a bunch of country stars have also done well on the big screen. Lainey Wilson, Riley Green are just a couple. Zach Topp says he is not one of them. He said, I am made to be listened to, not looked at. Here's Zach Topp with South of Sanity. Blame.

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All right, time to get some useless trivia in to help you pass the time tonight. The question tonight, this is the most common thing people procrastinate about replacing. What is it? What takes you forever to replace? Let me know through our app. I'll come back with the right answer next.

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1: This is the most common thing people procrastinate about replacing. 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The biggest guess tonight easily was light bulbs, but no, it's actually their toothbrush. When's the last time you replaced your toothbrush? 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

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After

It's the third shift. Good morning, guys. I'm Brett Allen. Lots of new stuff coming up. Ella Langley is on the way. Kenny Chesney, plus an artist who is currently, I guess I would call her a new country legend, coming out with a new album in the fall. We'll get to that coming up before 4:30. Here's Post Malone and Morgan Wallen.

When the boss is burying you with more work, the least we can do is give you more country. 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

I just had a new fear unlocked. I just saw a story about scientists who have discovered a new species of walking shark off the coast of Papua New Guinea. It's called the Dudgeon's Walking Shark, a nocturnal species, which makes it even worse. It uses its four fins like legs to move across reef flats.

L. King and Miranda Lambert. There's Drunk and I Don't Want to Go Home on the Third Shift. I'm Brett Allen. Good news late last week from Miranda Lambert. She announced that she's got a brand new album coming out October 2nd. So in the fall, it's called Crisco. And she says, get your roller skates ready. What I'm excited about is that she says, I've always loved every corner of country music. The heartbreak songs, the honky-tonk songs, the songs that make you think, and the songs that make you dance. And she said, making this record reminded me that those things don't have to be separated. She said, we followed the songs wherever they wanted to go, trusted our instincts, and ended up with something that

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We've got the dum-dum of the day, question of the day, three things you need to know, and a whole lot more. 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

0: Well, the morning show is getting ready to pop in here soon, but not quite yet. I still have a little bit more to go. I've got more of Today's Country lined up. Dierks Bentley's on the way. Ella Langley. And this is Eric Church, Tim McGraw, Morgan Wallen, and Hardy on MacArthur.
1: My name's John MacArthur, and I work this dirt.

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Well, you hear her everywhere you go, and if you haven't already gotten to see her in concert, she just announced the second leg of the Dandelion Tour, so some extra dates involved, and if you want to see more, we've got them listed for you, tasteofcountry.com. 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
1: That's Graylin James with Water at a Wedding on the third shift. I'm Brad Allen. That's going to do it for me. Morning show's ready to go next. We'll see you back here tonight at midnight. Here's Stephen Wilson Jr. Yeah.

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1: 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He hasn't had

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1: 6 o'clock. It is a Monday morning. Good morning. How are you? I am Derek. Thank you for tuning in, waking up with me. Rain today. 100% chance. That is what the National Weather Service says. 53 a high. We're about 50 right now, so it's not going to get a whole lot warmer, and that rain is going to stick around all through today, and there's a pretty good shot of it tonight and tomorrow as well. So we've got a complete look at that forecast. That is on the way. We're going to do that. Dum-dum of the day. We're heading over to the UK this morning. Plus, this is very interesting. Remember Gracie the giraffe lost in the great state of Texas? Well, we do have an update. Good news this morning, by the way, about Gracie. We're going to share that with you. Stick around. Let's check in with the Montana State News Network.
2: Montana State News Network. I'm Dennis Bragg. This weekend's downpour is likely to continue for one more day before a massive and slow-moving low-pressure system finally moves out of the Northern Rockies. This weekend's storm has been dousing parts of the state, especially in western Montana through the weekend, creating flash flood conditions, a deluge of more than runners for the Missoula Marathon, and even leaving a few inches of wet snow in the high country. NWS meteorologist Jen Kitzmiller in Missoula says it's all stemmed from a storm system actually creating some of the wettest conditions ever reported this late in June.
3: If you look here in southern Alberta, you'll see this low pressure system that's circulating, and it's actually tapping into moisture all the way up from the Gulf. And so that is leading to excessive amounts of moisture in the atmosphere. The moisture in the atmosphere is about 97th percent of climatology.
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0: It's the dumb dumb of the day. We search the world over to find the dumbest person and then share their story with you.
1: So today's Dum Dum takes us to the UK, where there is a teenager who is in a whole lot of trouble. I don't know if you've heard about this or not, but a 19-year-old man has admitted to deliberately defecating in a community swimming pool 18 times over the last few months. The incidents at the Newcastle Imlen swimming pool happened between February 2nd and May 21st, forcing repeated closures for cleaning and safety procedures. Staff reviewed hours of footage to identify the suspect, who fully admitted the offenses after being interviewed by the police. The charity-run pool reported significant financial losses from refunds, lost bookings, and reduced attendance. 18 times. That's ridiculous. I'm going to be honest with you. Wow. I mean, how many times did he go? Did he go like every day? To the pool, I mean. These are questions. There's questions that need to be answered with this. Anyway, that is your dumb dumb of the day.
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0: right here, my friends. That is the generic breaking news sounder. And whenever you hear that, we've got some type of foolery that we're going to talk about. Although I'm going to be honest with you, this is a cool story. So, you know, we talked about Gracie the giraffe, who was lost down in the hill country of Texas. Now, Gracie's only like, I don't know, 3 or 4 years old, something like that. Anyway, she has been found safe and sound, which I know a lot of people have been paying attention to this. Here's the deal. We as human beings, we have a soft spot for animals, don't we? We do. And when there's some type of animal that is lost, or there's a dog or whatever, a cat, in this case a giraffe, we become obsessed, and we start watching the footage, and we start watching the TV, and we start looking for updates online. I am happy to tell you that Gracie is safe and back home. And apparently the owner of Gracie has a number of other giraffes. Gracie, however, was the one that decided to go for a little stroll. She was 4 miles from home. They found her doing an aerial search, and they said that she's fat and happy. So apparently she had herself a heyday, a little, a little wild streak, if you will. But she is back home with the other giraffes, and all is well that ends well. So there you go. Good news. Coming up, 4th of July, we're going to be talking about that. You know, it is this Saturday, the 250th birthday of America. We got details. Stick around.
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0: Look, moving on. Number one, Purdue Country, 100.7 XL Country. 4th of July, just around the corner. Now, for some folks, this is their absolute favorite holiday. I'm more of a Christmas guy, I'm going to be honest with you. But 4th of July is cool, absolutely. Well, it was way cooler when I was a kid because, you know, we would get all the fireworks. And we would just have, like, a great time. And we would play all kinds of games with fireworks that I will not talk about on the radio because I don't want to encourage any type of that, any type of those shenanigans. That's just, that's bad. Somebody could get hurt, and you don't want to do that. But, no, what we would do is we would work. We would do odd jobs. The only time we ever wanted to work, by the way. You knew 4th of July was coming around because about 2 months prior to that, all of a sudden the kids in the neighborhood were looking for odd jobs. And so we would work and we would mow grass and we would wash cars and we'd do whatever we could, weed gardens, whatever, so that we could raise money to go buy fireworks. And then, of course, the 4th of July would come and it was a big, big deal. This 4th of July is a big deal because it's the 250th birthday of America, and there's a lot of stuff happening. I know Cody, Wyoming, they have a big fireworks display. Don't forget about the 3rd of July over in Butte. That is when they do their big fireworks thing. There's going to be fireworks here at Bozeman. There's going to be all kinds of different activities down in Ennis. They do the huge parade and the fireworks over Lake Ennis. So if you're looking to get a little patriotic, if you're looking to have a little bit of Americana on the menu, there are several different things you can do. In fact, you can head over to the XL Country app, and we've got a list of those things. It is over there for your viewing pleasure. On the way next hour, your chance to win with our question of the day.
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7: Southwest Montana weather. A little morning rain followed by mostly cloudy skies this afternoon. High temperatures will be in the mid-50s. Tuesday, we warm into the upper 60s with a few isolated thunderstorms. Wednesday brings a mix of sun and clouds. Highs will be in the low 70s. I'm meteorologist Brooke Foster. That's your Southwest Montana weather report.
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1: 7 o'clock. It is a Monday. It is a rainy Monday. In fact, 100% chance of rain throughout the day. Looking for a high of 53. Rain's going to stick around tonight, at least a pretty good chance of it. Looks like it might be around tomorrow as well. So, there you go. Maybe take the umbrella with you. We have a dog. In fact, we have two dogs. But one of the dogs is really anti-rain. He's a bit prissy. And so my wife tried something yesterday. She tried taking him out with an umbrella. And although he wasn't a big fan, he liked it better than no umbrella. So that's what we're doing in my house now. Our dogs are so prissy that when we go outside in the rain, we have to take an umbrella. And he's a big dog. He's not like one of those foo-foo dogs. You know what I mean? Oh, that dog. Anyway, that's where we're doing. Rain, forecast, all that on the way. Question of the day. We're going to do that. We've got a chance for you to win tickets to see Morgan Wade. She is going to be at the State Fair, the Big Sky Country State Fair. That's going to happen July 16th, which is going to be here before you know it. And she's very cool. She's country slash Americana. She's also on the Dutton Ranch TV series, so she's a regular there. It's going to be a very cool show. We've got tickets. We want to get you to the show. Question of the day. It's already up on our Facebook page. You can go and answer to get qualified right now.
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2: I'm Dennis Bragg. This weekend's downpour is likely to continue for one more day before a massive and slow-moving low-pressure system finally moves out of the Northern Rockies. This weekend's storm has been dousing parts of the state, especially in western Montana through the weekend, creating flash flood conditions, a deluge of more than runners for the Missoula Marathon, and even leaving a few inches of wet snow on the high country. NWS meteorologist Jen Kitzmiller in Missoula says it's all stemmed from a storm system actually creating some of the wettest conditions ever reported this late in June.
3: If you look here in southern Alberta, you'll see this low pressure system that's circulating, and it's actually tapping into moisture all the way up from the Gulf. And so that is leading to excessive amounts of moisture in the atmosphere. The moisture in the atmosphere is about 97th percent of climatology.
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0: It's XL Country's question of the day. We ask a question, you give us an answer. 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
1: Alrighty, the question of the day. By the way, up for grabs, tickets to see Morgan Wade at the Big Sky Country State Fair. This is the question. What is the one thing people moving to Montana should know? All right, so if you're thinking about moving to Montana, maybe you're listening to via the app. What is the one thing you should know before you move here? This is a great question. I have multiple answers. Listen, I've lived here for years, and I've lived in Missoula, and I've lived in Bozeman. And what's the one thing people should know? Huh. That's an interesting question. It really is. We want to hear what you have to say. What is the one thing people moving to Montana should know? You can answer it a couple different ways. You can go to our app, open it up, hit the text us button, let us know your answer that way. Or you can go over to our Facebook page. You can comment there. Up for grabs, tickets to see Morgan Wade. That's going to be a great show. One thing people moving to Montana should know. It's not like Yellowstone. There you go. It's not like they portray it on TV. I mean, a little bit, but not really. That's what I'm going to tell you. Yeah. I mean, there's a lot of things I could tell you. But just, you know, if you're moving here and you think it's going to be like the Duttons, it's not. Okay. There you go. It's 100.7. It is XL Country.
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1: A service we provide to you, the XL Nation, to keep you abreast on what is happening around Bozeman and the great state of Montana. We like to call it three things you need to know before you go. First thing is, why can't I read my own writing? Tourism. Let's talk a little bit about that. Tourism. So there's a new report out that a lot of very popular places are becoming too expensive for people to go visit. Places like Aspen and Las Vegas, and there's several others. To the north of us, Banff. Too expensive for people to go.

0: it. And they're like Las Vegas, for example, I looked this up, they're down darn near 10% of tourism because it's just, it's too expensive to go down there. You know, it used to be a heck of a deal and now not so much. And so there's a lot of places that are very popular that people aren't going to like they used to because of the prices. And so the question is Montana one of those places? And the answer is, it doesn't seem to be. If you want to find out more information, you can head over to the app. It is right there. Second thing, 4th of July, just around the corner. It's going to be Saturday. And, of course, there's all kinds of different celebrations. And there's going to be a big flag raising over at the library that morning. And there's going to be barbecues and fireworks and get-togethers. And if you want to see what's happening in your area, you can head over to the XL Country app. We do have a list of the different festivities that are going on with the 4th of July. And then, of course, don't forget about the 3rd of July over in Butte. And finally, for many, it is grilling season. For those of us who are hardcore, it's grilling season all season long or all year long. But it is grilling season in Montana. And what do you think is the number one thing Montanans are grilling? If you say hamburger or hot dogs, you're wrong, although those are very popular. If you want to know, you can head over to the XL Country app. It is the most popular thing that Montanans grill. I'll give you a hint. It comes from a cow. There you go. Anyway, the three things you need to know right there on a Monday morning.
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0: It's XL Country's question of the day. We ask a question, you give us an answer. 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
1: All right, the question of the day. By the way, up for grabs, tickets to see Morgan Wade at the Big Sky Country State Fair. Question of the day, what is one thing people moving to Montana should know? What is the one thing they should know? I can't even remember what I... What did I say? Oh, yeah, that Montana isn't like the Duttons. You know, you watch the Yellowstone or the spinoffs and you think, oh, you know, it's not really like that. It really isn't. I mean, we have rich people here, don't you? In fact, we have filthy rich people here, but, you know, whatever. Nicole says, I have a four-wheel drive. You got to have a four-wheel drive. Also a shovel and some muck boots. That's true. Alicia says, learn how to drive. Alicia says the weather is bipolar, and they're all talking about the weather. So, yeah, the weather will change on you. You should know that because, you know, people come here and they

0: oh, you know, blah, blah, blah. Oh, yeah, okay. A little bit of this, a little bit of that. Not a big deal. Here's the thing. It's almost July, and it snowed up at Bridger and over in Big Sky this past weekend. So, you know, almost July, and it's still snowing. The weather is very, very difficult at times. So you should know that. People, for the most part, are friendly. You're going to run into some that aren't. And usually, here's the thing. This is what I found, and I've lived here for years, because there's a lot of people out there. They're going to be like, you know, where were you born? And you'll tell them where you were born, and they're going to be like, well, you're not a Montanan, because in order to be a Montanan, you have to be born here, and it helps if you're like a second or third or fourth generation, right? Which is cool. That's fine. There's only two states where that counts, by the way. Here in Texas. Every other state, they don't care. But they do care here, and they do care in Texas. And so, you know, where you're from, that's a big deal. There are certain states that if you are from those states, they will automatically dislike you. It doesn't matter what you've done. You could be the greatest person in the world. But if you tell them that you're from a certain area, they're going to judge you. That you should know that up front. So, but for the most part, people here are really, really nice. And the ones who aren't, they just stick to Facebook and, you know, they're like keyboard warriors. So don't pay any attention to them. There you go. 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
13: Southwest Montana weather. A little morning rain followed by mostly cloudy skies this afternoon. High temperatures will be in the mid-50s. Tuesday, we warm into the

0: upper 60s with a few isolated thunderstorms. Wednesday brings a mix of sun and clouds. Highs will be in the low 70s. I'm meteorologist Brooke Foster. That's your Southwest Montana weather report.
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1: 8 o'clock on a Monday. It is a rainy Monday. 100% chance of rain today. Looking for a high of 53. A good chance of rain tonight and tomorrow. I tell you what, we've had quite a bit of rain. In fact, they've had snow over in Bridger Bowl, and then I know there was snow up in Big Sky as well. Darn near July. See, this is what, here's the thing, that question of the day, what's one thing people should know about moving to Montana? The weather. There you go. Anyway, you can win tickets, by the way, with that question of the day. On the way, we are going to talk about, this is very interesting, you know, the 4th of July this weekend. We'll talk about that. But one of the things that Montanans really, really enjoy is ice cream. And we have some ice cream facts. In fact, I had a little ice cream over the weekend. We went down to Livingston to do Mark's In-N-Out. I'm telling you right now. And listen, I am not paid by them. Those cheeseburgers and milkshakes are unbelievable. We try to go down a couple times every year, every summer. And just so stinking good. Anyway, there you go. We're going to talk about ice cream. We're going to talk about 4th of July. We got a lot of stuff to get to as we get you through a Monday. It's 100.7 XL Country.
2: Montana State News Network. I'm Dennis Bragg. This weekend's downpour is likely to continue for one more day before a massive and slow-moving low-pressure system finally moves out of the Northern Rockies. This weekend's storm has been dousing parts of the state, especially in western Montana through the weekend, creating flash flood conditions, a deluge of more than runners for the Missoula Marathon, and even leaving a few inches of wet snow on the high country. NWS meteorologist Jen Kitzmiller in Missoula says it's all stemmed from a storm system actually creating some of the wettest conditions ever reported this late in June.
3: If you look here in southern Alberta, you'll see this low pressure system that's circulating, and it's actually tapping into moisture all the way up from the Gulf. And so that is leading to excessive amounts of moisture in the atmosphere. The moisture in the atmosphere is about 97th percent of climatology.
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0: Number one for New Country 100.7 XL Country. Hi there, it's Derek and you. Thank you for tuning in and being part of the fun. You know, one of my favorite foods is ice cream. I absolutely love the stuff. And I know it's very popular during summer because, you know, the weather heats up and people want to cool down. And so they'll do the whole ice cream thing. I will eat ice cream any time of year. It doesn't matter. I love the stuff. But apparently, in the summer, that is where ice cream hits its peak of popularity. And so this is very interesting. A new survey. Are you ready for this? Are you sitting down? Listen to this. A new survey of 2,000 Americans reveal just how serious the country is about ice cream. They say that we eat a lot of it. In fact, over the summer, are you ready? Americans eat enough ice cream to fill 113 football stadiums. Yeah. 113 football stadiums. Boy, that's a lot. Let me ask you this. You know, we talked about this the other day, I think. If we didn't, we'll do it soon. What is your favorite flavor of ice cream? I'm a vanilla guy. The older I get, the more lame I become. I used to love cotton candy. There is a creamery up in Alberta. It's called the Foothills Creamery, and they make all kinds of different flavors, and their cotton candy is like next level. But the older I get, I just kind of like a really good old-fashioned homemade vanilla, and then you can just put whatever you want to on top of it. So that's me. What about you, though? Oh, by the way, cookies and cream, that top the flavor preferences. So, all right. It's 100.7. It is XL Country.
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0: Number one for New Country, 100.7 XL Country, 4th of July, almost here. In fact, it's going to be here on Saturday. People are going to be getting together. They're going to be celebrating freedom with all kinds of fun stuff. Barbecues, fireworks, red, white, and blue, all of that. And if you are going to have a get-together, you need to go see my friends over at Belgrade Liquor. They can get you ready for the 4th of July. 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And they have something for everybody. It doesn't matter who you are. It doesn't matter what your preferences are. They have got a beverage or two or three or four for you. They've got the biggest non-alcoholic selection in the state. I don't drink alcohol, so I love that stuff. I mean, they've got everything you could think of. Non-alcoholic spirits, non-alcoholic wines, non-alcoholic beer, non-alcoholic mocktails. It's all right there. And for those of you who do drink alcohol, they've got whiskeys and bourbon. They got scotch. They got vodka. They got rum. They got tequila. They got it all. They're open 7 days a week. They're right there on Jackrabbit. Go see them. Big digital sign. Can't miss it. And get ready for a happy 4th of July.
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0: Number one for New Country 100.7 XL Country. Hey there, it is Derek. Thank you for tuning in and being part of the fun on the way. Positive vibes. We're going to do that next hour, so stick around. This is a very cool story. Hold on a second. Let me have my generic breaking news. We told you last week about Gracie, the missing giraffe. Gracie lives down in the hill country in Texas and apparently somehow got out of her confined area and was on the run. Well, you know, listen, it's kind of a big deal. I mean, if you're just living there and all of a sudden you're like, dude, there's a giraffe in my backyard, that's weird. They did all kinds of aerial searches. I am proud to let you know that Gracie has been found and is back home with her family and the other giraffes. Apparently, there was an aerial search, and they saw Gracie, and they sedated her and then carried her back to the property. She'd been gone a few days, and I guess she just really enjoyed herself. They said she was fat and happy, and now she's back home. So there you go. Hopefully she got the wanderlust out, and she's ready to, hang out with you. How cool would that be to have a giraffe? Seriously. I'm telling you right now, if I was like one of these people, like one of these billionaires, you know what I would do? I would like just have like kind of like my own zoo, except for it wouldn't be a zoo. It would just be like kind of free range. But no, I would go buy a ton of property, and then I would just have like cool animals, and I would just hang out with the animals. That's what I would do. I like animals better than people. And so, a giraffe, that'd be fun. Seriously. I'm not going to get anything crazy like a lion or tiger or anything that can eat me. I'm not a fan of that. But, giraffes, they seem cool. That'd be neat. Totally want a giraffe now. It's 100.7. It is XL Country.
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1: Southwest Montana weather. A little morning rain followed by mostly cloudy skies this afternoon. High temperatures will be in the mid-50s. Tuesday, we warm into the upper 60s with a few isolated thunderstorms. Wednesday brings a mix of sun and clouds. Highs will be in the low 70s. I'm meteorologist Brooke Foster. That's your Southwest Montana weather report.
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0: Number one, Purdue Country, 100.7 XL, country, brand new stuff from Lainey Wilson and John Mayer. On the way, positive vibes. We're going to do that as we love to wrap up the show on a positive note. I got to tell you about my friends over at the Field and Stream Lodge. If you are looking for a wonderful meal, or maybe you're thinking about having a good time, the folks over at Field and Stream Lodge have you covered. First of all, there's the Dry Fly Saloon, and it's one of my wife and I's favorite places to eat. The food is amazing, the portions are massive, and it doesn't matter whether you're looking for breakfast, lunch, or dinner, they got you covered. Then on the weekends, they do a brunch from 7 until 2, both Saturday and Sunday, and they've got some really good items on the menu. Right next door, in fact, right next door to the Dry Fly Saloon is the Honey Hole, and you can really have a good time there. You know, if you want to order a drink or maybe an appetizer, you can do that, and you can take it a little gaming, test your luck at the Honey Hole. Every time I've ever walked by there, everybody in there is having a great time. So you got to check it out, the Dry Fly Saloon and the Honey Hole, both in the Field and Stream Lodge, and you do not have to be staying there to enjoy these places. So go check it out. They're right there on 7th and Baxter, and tell them that Derek sent you.
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0: It's time to get positive. Kicking your day off with all the right juju. 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
1: So have you ever wondered what you would do if you won the lottery? I think that's something, you know, that we all think about. And of course, I don't know about you, but I always think of selfish things I would do with the money. I would buy some land and I would build a house and I would have some motorcycles and some guitars and some cars and make sure that my wife's family couldn't move in with me. That would be a tough one. But, this lottery winner, I gotta tell you, I'm so impressed. Her name is Honorita Jamrzyk. I hope I say that right. 48-year-old foster mother from Kent, and she won about $1.3 million in a UK lottery, and without even thought, gave her neighbors a 14 years, a $6,500 so they could go on their vacation. Yeah. So apparently the people have wanted to go on vacation for a long time. They didn't have the money. The neighbor knew about it. The neighbor won the lottery. She said, listen, here's the money. You go on your trip. That is amazing. See, I don't know. Listen, this gives me hope in people. I don't know if I would do that. I'm going to be honest with you. It's easy to say, oh, yeah, I would do the same thing. But would I really? I don't know if I would. What about you? Think about that for a second. That's a great story. And that, my friends, is your positive vibe. Jess is coming in next.
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2: Southwest Montana weather. A little morning rain followed by mostly cloudy skies this afternoon. High temperatures will be in the mid-50s. Tuesday, we warm into the upper 60s with a few isolated thunderstorms. Wednesday brings a mix of sun and clouds. Highs will be in the low 70s. I'm meteorologist Brooke Foster. That's your Southwest Montana weather report.
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Yeah, there's not a lot of people that like Monday, but we can kind of sort of help you be okay with it. Hey, good morning. It's Jess. I'll be on the job with you today. Just bringing you all of your favorite new country and ultimately making this Monday get out of the

0: say a prayer for Bailey Zimmerman. That is Chevy Silverado. It is Jess. I'm on the job with you. Rough week last week for Bailey. We saw the felony charges that came against him for the damage to the hotel, not paying for his liquor bill. I mean, just a lot. And he's addressed it. He has gotten on social media. He's been very honest about it, making his apologies and so on and so forth. You know, there's a lot of artists that talk about getting too famous too quickly. Or too young. Like, even Riley Green was like, man, if I was famous like this in my 20s, it would have been a disaster. Ella Langley, you know, she's talked about not doing it right the first time around. She took a break last year, and it completely changed everything for her. I think Bailey might benefit from that.
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0: I know what I was feeling. What was that thing? I guess I was thinking about that tank top.
1: We're so happy to be here. Thank you for choosing us to knock out this Monday. And thank you for keeping us extra close with our app on your phone that allows us to spend every waking moment with you. Because we love you, not because we're clingy. Here's Jason Aldean. Don't tell on me.

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We've got the dum-dum of the day, question of the day, three things you need to know, and a whole lot more. 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

Okay, you've seen Dan and Shay crashing these weddings recently. You know, they're asking for permission to crash the wedding before they do. What if the next wedding that they crash is actually Taylor Swift's? Okay, that would be awesome.

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1: I'm Dennis Bragg. The weekend's downpour likely to continue for one more day before a massive and slow-moving low-pressure system finally moves out of the northern Rockies. The weekend storm has been dousing parts of the state, especially in western Montana, creating flash flood conditions and even leaving a few inches of wet snow in the high country. Forecast is for conditions to stay rainy today, easing off, but with a lingering threat of showers and thunderstorms pretty much statewide, and the Weather Service watching for another surge of moisture at the end of the week, although the confidence in those weather models remains lower at this point. Glacier National Park had to close down the alpine sections of the Going to the Sun Road Sunday afternoon because of the storm. The closure stretching from Avalanche to Jackson Glacier Overlook comes as the Weather Service warned of prolonged rain and a possible flash flooding in the area. Rangers will be reevaluating the situation today and seeing if they can reopen the road. This is the Montana State News Network.
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3: Southwest Montana weather. A little morning rain followed by mostly cloudy skies this afternoon. High temperatures will be in the mid-50s. Tuesday, we warm into the upper 60s with a few isolated thunderstorms. Wednesday brings a mix of sun and clouds. Highs will be in the low 70s. I'm meteorologist Brooke Foster. That's your Southwest Montana weather report.
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wasn't too long ago we gave you a chance to see Megan Maroney in Nashville on her sold-out Cloud 9 tour. A big congratulations to Mallory Menard, who's going to be checking out the show. And, of course, sending us all those photos and videos, right, Mallory? Because we want to feel like we got to do this trip with you.

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know, you're already thinking about quitting time. Actually, to be honest, you're probably still talking about this past weekend and thinking about this past weekend, wishing that it never ended. But this is our reality. We do have to do some work. But hey, we'll get you to quit time quickly. I promise. Kenny Chesney's here now. It's I Go Back.

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It's Corey Kent with Cole Wetzel. It's Rocky Mountain Low. Hey, it's Jess. I think even if you're not watching the World Cup, you're watching the World Cup. Those videos are all over social media. Have you seen the one with the stadium singing Take Me Home, Country Roads, John Denver? Listen to this.

0: has unofficially become the anthem of the World Cup. And it's not just Americans singing it, like foreigners are singing it as well.
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Well, Riley Green does have a new album that's going to be coming our way this year. He said there's some superstar collaborations on it, some pinch me moments. You know, he's got Toby Keith's vocals on this one. It's Think As You Drunk.

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We've got the dum-dum of the day, question of the day, three things you need to know, and a whole lot more. 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

called Jelly Roll gave us a new song last week. It's called Hands Up. Very personal to Jelly Roll. It's like highlighting three pivotal moments in his life. His first show that he went to, his imprisonment, unfortunately, but also his faith. Check out the lyrics on our app.

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7: Southwest Montana weather. A little morning rain followed by mostly cloudy skies this afternoon. High temperatures will be in the mid-50s. Tuesday, we warm into the upper 60s with a few isolated thunderstorms. Wednesday brings a mix of sun and clouds. Highs will be in the low 70s. I'm meteorologist Brooke Foster. That's your Southwest Montana weather report.
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0: did you see that injury Kane Brown suffered? Get hit by a golf ball? He got 23 stitches in his ear.
1: Well, it was down some street we couldn't even pronounce. We were stuck in the middle, loving every ounce. Tequila was cheap, but the flow we were feeling was real. Neither one of us looking for three little words, unless those three words were do not disturb. Checkout was supposed to be noon, but we slept until 3:00.

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I still can't believe that Lainey Wilson sang Love Story with Taylor Swift this last week in Nashville. I mean, the two are pals. We saw them snapping photos at a couple of award shows. Can we get a collab?

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We love a good collab around here, don't we? Ella Langley, Morgan Wallen, I can't love you anymore. And speaking of good collabs, we just got a new one from Parker McCollum and Leanne Womack. It's a duet of his song Killin' Me, which they did perform at the ACM Awards.

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1: Got a girl from the south side, got braids in her hair. First time I seen her walk by, and I about fell up on my chair. Had to get her number.

You know, I got to say, you made a good choice having us with you today. Not just for the lunch hour, but also for the rest of your workday, which I know you're a little nervous that's going to go by slowly. We got you. We'll pick up the pace.

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1: I'm Dennis Bragg. It's been a big weekend for rain across much of the state, so much so that there's been flash flood warnings in northwest Montana and even snow in some of the high country. National Weather Service meteorologist Jen Kitzmiller says things should start drying out tomorrow, but we are looking at the possibility of more rain later on this week.
2: There's not a ton of confidence in that at this moment, but something that we'll be keeping an eye on, especially given the already saturated soils and moisture that we'll have from this current system. So something to keep an eye on.
1: Glacier National Park actually had to shut down the Going to the Sun Road Sunday afternoon because of the fear of flash floods and other problems in the high country. And there's also warnings still out there to be very careful for hypothermic conditions.
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21: Southwest Montana weather. A little morning rain followed by mostly cloudy skies this afternoon. High temperatures will be in the mid-50s. Tuesday, we warm into the upper 60s with a few isolated thunderstorms. Wednesday brings a mix of sun and clouds. Highs will be in the low 70s. I'm meteorologist Brooke Foster. That's your Southwest Montana weather report.
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Go ahead. Settle in. You got a job to do. It's your job. Our job is to keep the clock moving. And lucky for you, we're actually really good at our job. Carrie Underwood is here now. It's Blown Away.

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And if you haven't done so already, wake up with Derek and the XL Country Morning Show. 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

0: that song is going to be a part of a new album from Kenny Chesney. It's called Carry On. My name is Jess. I'm on the job with you. He just gave us this news last week. His new album is called Silver Sands Marina, and it's coming out on September 25th. He even dropped the title track of that song, so we're getting another taste of this new project, which he says was built with human emotions that make us feel alive. Can't wait to hear that one from Kenny. And, you know, he's got that Las Vegas residency that he's doing this summer as well. Don't be surprised if he sneaks in a new song during one of those sets.
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11: Southwest Montana weather. A little morning rain followed by mostly cloudy skies this afternoon. High temperatures will be in the mid-50s. Tuesday, we warm into the upper 60s with a few isolated thunderstorms. Wednesday brings a mix of sun and clouds. Highs will be in the low 70s. I'm meteorologist Brooke Foster. That's your Southwest Montana weather report.
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Well, now I'm thinking Lainey Wilson might be popping up at Taylor Swift's wedding. You know, they sing one song together on stage in Nashville on like a random night. And well, now I've just got them being besties forever.

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There's nothing like all your favorite new country all in one place. We're happy to bring that to you. It's Jess on the job with you. Jordan Davis, it's Tucson Too Late.

Well, I don't know if you remember, but years and years ago, there's an artist that, got a big break to open for a couple of artists in country music. One of those artists being Rascal Flatts. You may recall back in the day, they were supposed to take Eric Church out on the road with them. And well, one thing led to another. Eric, no longer on the tour. And Taylor Swift came in. And the rest, as they say, is history. Do we think that she's going to be coming back to her roots? We'll talk more in less than 10.

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1: Taylor Swift going back to her roots recently, singing Love Story with Lainey Wilson. That's I Knew It, I Knew You. It was in Nashville at the Travis Kelce event that he puts on, the Tyden University. Listen to this.

0: great to see her back on stage and singing a song that's really kind of catapulted her career. I think she may do another country album. I'm just putting it out there. I feel like she's going to get married, do a country album, and then disappear for a little bit and try to live a normal life.
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5: Southwest Montana weather. A little morning rain followed by mostly cloudy skies this afternoon. High temperatures will be in the mid-50s. Tuesday, we warm into the upper 60s with a few isolated thunderstorms. Wednesday brings a mix of sun and clouds. Highs will be in the low 70s. I'm meteorologist Brooke Foster. That's your Southwest Montana weather report.
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Hey, it's Chrissy. Hope you're having a great day. Let's get you through the last couple hours of your Monday workday with Luke Combs, Keith Urban, Zach Brown Band, and for Kelsey listening on her earbuds at her desk, it's Ella Langley. Thanks for having us on.

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0: Hey, it's Chrissy. I want to know, what's the best thing you did or saw over the weekend? It could be something little or something major. Colleen said her oldest son graduated from high school and she was very emotional. Ben told me on the app that he watched his granddaughter take her first steps. Wow, that's great. Chris said he bought a power washer and not only power washed the house, he did the concrete walkway and anything else he felt like doing. He said he put the power into power washer. Thanks for sharing those. We're coming right back.
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0: Speaking of same boat, Sam told me on the app that the best thing he did over the weekend was buying a brand new fishing boat. 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I bet. Here's Riley Green.
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I want to shout out all of our first responders. Thank you for doing what you do and keeping us all safe. Police, fire, EMTs, nurses, doctors, all of you are amazing. 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
1: Southwest Montana weather. A little morning rain followed by mostly cloudy skies this afternoon. High temperatures will be in the mid-50s. Tuesday, we warm into the upper 60s with a few isolated thunderstorms. Wednesday brings a mix of sun and clouds. Highs will be in the low 70s. I'm meteorologist Brooke Foster. That's your Southwest Montana weather report.
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I'm Chrissy, and this one speaks to me today because I pulled my shoulder reaching for a bowl in the cabinet. You know it. It's Toby Keith, as good as I once was.

John hit me up on the app to tell me the best thing he saw this weekend was his brother coming home from the Army. That is awesome. Thank him for his service from us, please. Here's Jason Aldean.

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0: It's the Drive Home with Chrissy. Kane Brown had quite the scare. He was golfing and got hit with a ball in the side of his head. He has a major concussion and 23 stitches in his ear. He's okay. It was an accident. Nobody meant to do it. And you can see pics and read more about it on our app right now. On the way, got Eric Church, the Ella and Morgan duet, Chris Stapleton, and we're coming right back.
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That was the song Eric Church forgot the lyrics to when he was with Kenny Chesney at the Sphere last week. Luke Bryan once said, if you just mouth the word watermelon, when your lips

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3: Southwest Montana weather. A little morning rain followed by mostly cloudy skies this afternoon. High temperatures will be in the mid-50s. Tuesday, we warm into the upper 60s with a few isolated thunderstorms. Wednesday brings a mix of sun and clouds. Highs will be in the low 70s. I'm meteorologist Brooke Foster. That's your Southwest Montana weather report.
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I'm Chrissy, and Tammy told me the best thing she did this weekend was watching her daughter graduate. It goes by way too fast. Here's the perfect song for you. It's Kenny Chesney.

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It is officially your drive home with me, Chrissy. Chris Young has officially opened his bar called Famous Friends in Nashville. He's calling it a sports bar, and it's in Midtown, right near Riley Green's bar. Here he is now.

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0: That's the latest from Luke Combs, BYU. Luke Combs is the country music choice for athletes. It turns out world champ Knicks player Mitch Robinson said how much he loved country music, specifically Luke Combs. He said the other guys don't listen to country, but Luke heard about it and sent him a bunch of merchandise. So that was pretty cool. Also, the USA men's soccer team coaches, they all love country music. In fact, they get together the night before a big game and hang out and listen to Ella Langley, Kenny Chesney, Lainey Wilson, and yes, Luke Combs. Maybe that's the secret. The Knicks won. Maybe our U.S. soccer team will win too. All to do with country music and Luke Combs. You never know.
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It's Chrissy. Thanks for hanging out with me today. I'm sending you a hug through the radio just in case you need one. Remember, you never know what someone is going through, so be kind. Here's the new one from Dan and Shay. It's Say So.

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We've got the dum-dum of the day, question of the day, three things you need to know, and a whole lot more. 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

It's the Drive Home with Chrissy. Looks like Morgan is taking a little break from his stadium tours and coming back July 17th in Baltimore. Here's Don't Wait.

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1: I'm Dennis Bragg. The weekend's downpour likely to continue for one more day before a massive and slow-moving low-pressure system finally moves out of the northern Rockies. The weekend storm has been dousing parts of the state, especially in western Montana, creating flash flood conditions and even leaving a few inches of wet snow in the high country. Forecast is for conditions to stay rainy today, easing off, but with a lingering threat of showers and thunderstorms pretty much statewide.

0: And the Weather Service watching for another surge of moisture at the end of the week, although the confidence in those weather models remains lower at this point. Glacier National Park had to close down the alpine sections of the Going to the Sun Road Sunday afternoon because of the storm. The closure stretching from Avalanche to Jackson Glacier Overlook comes as the Weather Service warned of prolonged rain and a possible flash flooding in the area. Rangers will be reevaluating the situation today and seeing if they can reopen the road. This is the Montana State News Network.
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0: southwest Montana weather. Mostly cloudy skies tonight with lows in the 40s by Tuesday morning. Highs Tuesday afternoon will be in the upper 60s and low 70s. Isolated afternoon storms will be possible, but overall it's shaping up to be a warmer stretch heading into the holiday weekend with highs returning to the 80s. I'm meteorologist Brooke Foster. That's your Southwest Montana weather report.
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That's the new one from Kenny Chesney, Carry On, part of his new album, Silver Sands Marina, that will be out September 25th. You know it's all good vibes. Here's Blake Shelton now.

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